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0: Bryson Tiller is back for the Neo Trap Soul Tour, going down at Pine Knob Music Theater on Saturday, September 26th, with special guest Ty Dolla $ign. 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I'm telling you, we got a packed summer with all type of shows. 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It's Hot 107.5. I've been to your. 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
5: Right.
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7: 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I feel like laughter has been under attack.
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0: 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It is going down Monday. Make sure you pull up. All right. Coming up next, I got your chance to get qualified for that cash. Just keep it locked right here. It's hot.
1: 1, 2, 1, 2, check, check.
2: Did you miss the last episode of
3: Post
2: It on the Corner?
3: I tell you one that's funny. I was shopping today. I went inside the red and white store that we are not supposed to be shopping
4: at. Wow. The one with the bullseye?
3: Yeah.
4: Mm.
3: I went in there today, and as soon as I walked in, I saw the 4th of July stuff. Like, they had the red, white, and blue hats and the fireworks. I said, dog, y'all just gonna skip over Juneteenth?
4: Man, you know, they gonna skip over Father's Day. Let's talk about it.
3: You right, brother.
4: Come on, come on, Black Father.
3: I said, man, this crazy. So on my way to check out, they put on that her and that YG slide. I said, all right, y'all get a pass. I said, y'all made up for it with that playlist, boy.
4: Man.
3: Baby, when we gonna slide?
4: We so easy.
3: We are. We easy, bro.
4: We so easy.
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1: Nothing on that beat. 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

say, Drake, I hear you like I'm young. 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And Baca got a weird case, why is he around? Certified lover boys, certified pedophiles. 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

slaves. 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

0: cause he be cheating.
1: I love you, baby.
0: Yeah. And I'm the reason. Hitters love a bad.
1: Yeah, yeah.
0: What Suki say, give me that.

0: It is time. I'm looking for my caller number 7 right now. 313-298-1075. I got $1,075. I'm going to get you qualified to win. Call me right now. 313-298-1075. I got you. It's I Ben Dior. Keep it locked right here, man. It's hot.
1: It's ringing.
2: Hello.
1: Hello. Can I speak to a Vivian Glenn?
2: Michael Glenn.

0: just drew your name, you answered the phone, and you just won $1,075 in cash.
1: Thank you.
0: And thanks to our official cash sponsor, VIP, where we're able to give away this money, $1,075 in cash. And today is payday for you. Vivian, how's that make you feel, baby?
1: Yes, it makes me so happy. I'm actually having a fun party right now, selling tacos, all types of stuff going on.
0: Hey, I like tacos. Can I come by?
1: Yes, I got apple martinis and all that stuff.
0: Hey, me and Gifty be by as soon as the Gifty Rush Hour mix is over. Vivian Glenn, what are you going to do with the money?
1: Give it to my landlady.
0: Okay. So that was right on time, because the first is coming up next week.
1: First of the month.

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Round 2.

0: That is new music from T.I. Let him know right here on WGPR Hot 107.5. Playing the most hip-hop and R&B for the D. It is I, Ben Dior. And I'm telling y'all now, hit me up on the gram at Hot 107.5 WGPR Detroit. Right now, I'm taking your requests. All you got to do is shoot me a DM, and I'm putting it on within minutes. I promise you I got you, all right? Coming up next, I got everything and more. Keep it live right here. It's hot.
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0: and Sierra like you right here on WGPR and home of the Morning Hustle. Now, I got to let y'all know Live Nation is presenting Neo and Akon. They are coming to the city July 29th at Pine Knob, Nights Like This Tour. 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You do not want to miss this show. It's going down July 29th. We got the tickets. Hit us up right now, and we got you.
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6: It's not that it's too racist. I'll go back to, you know, in the mortal words of Ari Spears. Is the juice worth the squeeze? 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
5: Right.
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7: But I also think that we just need to calm down, get back to laughter and having fun. I feel like laughter has been under attack.
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7: It's like, look, if you don't find something funny, then don't laugh.
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0: I got another chance for you to get qualified to win some money. I know y'all need that bread, man. So call me right now. Call the number 7. I promise you, I got another chance for y'all to get qualified for that $1,075. I know you need it, and all you got to do is be calling number 7 right now. 313-298-1075. Be calling number 7, and I'm going to get you qualified just like that.
1: 1-2-1-2, check.
2: Did you miss the last episode of Posted on the Corner?
3: Tell you one that's funny. I was shopping today. I went inside the red and white store that we are not supposed to be shopping
0: at. Wow. The one with the bullseye?
3: Yeah.
0: Mm.
3: I went in there today, and as soon as I walked in, I saw the 4th of July stuff. Like, they had the red, white, and blue hats and the fireworks. I said, dog, y'all just gonna skip over Juneteenth?
0: Man, you know, they gonna skip over Father's Day. Let's talk about it.
3: You right, brother.
0: Come on. Come on, Black Father.
3: I said, man, this crazy. So on my way to check out, they put on that, her and that YG slide. I said, all right, y'all get a pass. I said, y'all made up for it with that playlist, boy.
0: Man.
3: Baby, when we gon' slide?
0: We so easy.
3: We are. We easy, bro.
0: We so easy.
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Pick a girl up when we hunch, oh, strong old. Hit her, making them play, stacking that pace. 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Hit her, 3-pointers on the chain. 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Never been a vote or a lame old. Never switched up on the gang, oh. Street cred good, always, oh. 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Hit her, I ain't in your business and you ain't in mine. Hit her. Yeah, we both outside. 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

0: he be in heels. 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He missed the get it done. I'm Mrs. One of One. Yeah. For the love every time we link. He got me sprung.com.
1: Oh, Lord.
0: Mind these girls can't keep it peace. 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Boy, I don't want to push you on a leash.
1: Never that.
0: You a dog, I'm a dog. 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Yeah, we both outside. That's my type.

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0: This is your last chance to get your request in before I get up out of here. 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Just let me know what you want to hear, and I promise I got you. All right, keep it locked right here. It's hot.
1: It's ringing.
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1: Hello. Can I speak to a Vivian Glenn?
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0: just drew your name, you answered the phone, and you just won $1,075 in cash.
1: Thank you.
0: And thanks to our official cash sponsor, VIPware, we're able to give away this money, $1,075 in cash. And today is payday for you. Vivian, how's that make you feel, baby?
1: Yes, it makes me so happy. I'm actually having a trunk party right now, selling tacos, all types of stuff going on.
0: Hey, I like tacos. Can I come by?
1: Yes, I got apple martinis and all that stuff.
0: Hey, me and Gifty be by as soon as the Gifty Rush Hour mix is over. Vivian Glenn, what are you going to do with the money?
1: Give it to my landlady.
0: Okay. So that was right on time, because the first is coming up next week.
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0: 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Keep it locked with me always at IBendior, at Hot 107.5, WGPR Detroit. 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
1: Yeah, man, come on. 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Yeah.

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I'm 25, I done beat up the road. Went from New York to Texas and all the way home. Hey, I'm from the country. We putting hot sauce on a pork chop sandwich. The plug said he getting in from Cali, so he paying shipping and handling. I talked to some people, they told me you probably could blow. You just need a little management. Boy, I don't give a fuck about the industry. I find a plug and get rich off of cannabis. I don't give a fuck about the industry. I work a job as long as my son's great. 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I hate when they act throw it off. That boy wanna crash and it's down a one way. Born from that dirty south for real. We'll set the off on a Monday. But we'll set it off on a Wednesday. I told my daughter he more like a brother to me, but I still pull a melee if he go against me. White boy, my name ain't Josh, but I keep a Drake in case they try to get

sauce on a pork chop sandwich. 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I talked to some people that told me he probably could blow it. You need a little management. I don't give a about the industry. I fought him.

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1: Did you miss the last episode of Posted on the Corner?
2: Tell you one that's funny. I was shopping today. I went inside the red and white store that we are not supposed to be shopping
3: at. Wow. The one with the bullseye?
2: Yeah. I went in there today, and as soon as I walked in, I saw the 4th of July stuff. Like, they had the red, white, and blue hats and the fireworks. I said, dog, y'all just gonna skip over Juneteenth?
3: Man, you know, they gonna skip over Father's Day. Let's talk about it.
2: You right, brother.
3: Come on. 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
2: I said, man, this crazy. 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I said, all right, y'all get a pass. I said, y'all made up for it with that playlist, boy.
3: Man.
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3: We so easy.
2: We are. We easy, bro.
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6: What I tell you about that dog? 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

0: just drew your name, you answered the phone, and you just won $1,075 in cash!
1: Thank you!
0: And thanks to our official cash sponsor, VIP, where we're able to give away this money, $1,075 in cash. And today is payday for you. Vivian, how's that make you feel, baby?
1: Yes, it makes me so happy. I'm actually having a trunk party right now, selling tacos, all types of stuff going on.
0: Hey, I like tacos. Can I come by?
1: Yes, I got apple martinis and all that stuff.
0: Me and Gifty be by as soon as the Gifty Rush Hour mix is over. Vivian Glenn, what are you going to do with the money?
1: Give it to my landlady.
0: Okay. So that was right on time, because the first is coming up next week.
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0: Doing it's gonna make me elevate. 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
0: Numb to pain.
1: Yeah, and I'm like, yeah.

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0: make that stand on it. 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Look at them like sisters.
1: That's the gun.
0: Be letting it go. I said about these niggas. I don't wanna hang with them. 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

0: I won't give up tomorrow. They pissed about no credit score. I might be reaching tomorrow. 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
5: With the Kevin Hart roast, obviously, there's a lot of controversy where people are saying these jokes are getting a little bit too racist when it comes from certain people. Do you feel like that's an accurate?
6: Do you think it's too racist. I'll go back to, you know, in the mortal words of Ari Spears. Is the juice worth the squeeze?
5: Yeah.
6: If you're going to do this joke about race and you know that it's gonna push buttons, the result gotta be absolute hilarity.
5: Right.
6: Or it's not worth doing.
7: But I also think that we just need to calm down, get back to laughter and having fun. I feel like laughter has been under attack.
6: Yeah.
7: It's like, look, if you don't find something funny, then don't laugh.
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1: 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That is the number of children and teens killed or injured in Wayne County since 2020.
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1: Did you miss the last episode of Posted on the Corner?
2: Tell you one that's funny. I was shopping today. I went inside the red and white store that we are not supposed to be shopping
3: at. Wow. The one with the bullseye?
2: Yeah.
3: Mm.
2: I went in there today, and as soon as I walked in, I saw the 4th of July stuff. Like, they had the red, white, and blue hats and the fireworks. I said, dog, y'all just gonna skip over Juneteenth?
3: Man, you know, they gonna skip over Father's Day. Let's talk about it.
2: You right, brother.
3: Come on. Come on, Black Father.
2: I said, man, this crazy. So on my way to check out, they put on that, her and that YG slide. I said, all right, y'all get a pass. I said, y'all made up for it with that playlist, boy.
3: Man.
2: Baby, when we gon' slide?
3: We so easy.
2: We are. We easy, bro.
3: We so easy.
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6: What I tell you about that dog? 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Told you the dog was hungry.

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3: Hey, well, hey. I can't lie, I wanted you the first time that I saw you. Try to diss me till you realize I'm someone you could talk to. You've been hurt over and over, tell me, what has it taught you? Soon as you fell for me, though, I had caught you. Dead your exes, don't let them haunt you. You know if they want what's best for them, then they still want you.

0: just drew your name, you answered the phone, and you just won $1,075 in cash.
1: Thank you.
0: And thanks to our official cash sponsor, VIP, where we're able to give away this money, $1,075 in cash. And today is payday for you. Vivian, how does that make you feel, baby?
1: Yes, it makes me so happy. I'm actually having a trunk party right now, selling tacos, all types of stuff going on.
0: Hey, I like tacos. Can I come by?
1: Yes, I got apple martinis and all.
0: Hey, me and Gifty be by as soon as the Gifty Rush Hour mix is over. Vivian Glenn, what are you going to do with the money?
1: Give it to my landlady.
0: Okay, so that was right on time, because the first is coming up next week.
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0: I'm like, come and put that on me. 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
1: You did?
0: Shorty disloyal, how to ball. Go get a thermometer for the pot. I need to cook right. Let's keep that water 400 degrees Fahrenheit. You ever been inside a federal courtroom? You ever went to trial and fought for your life? Being broke did something to my spirit. Add, deployed me. They act like they couldn't hear me. Look at me not driving German engineering. You don't want your baby mama. Keep the from near me, Kilroy. Remember when I used to use your L's to hit the road, hit the O and make them big boy sales? Move. Remember when you had them green things mailed with vacuum seals, trying not to have them green things smell? Feds was on me. What you know about related to money? I don't know nothing. I just used to see them walk to the Coney. My body count go from Persian to Cody. Any further questions, you can take that up with the lawyer. My Finkel J Money, Brimo Low Project, Joe will tell you every day before school I sold a half boat. How you think I won best dressed with no support? And had them paid lawyers coming in and out of court. Hey, Wando, ATO, ain't it a blessing? We made it out Kentucky after all that happened. After the pre-trials, after the status, after them impact statements, after the castle. Hey, JR, ain't it a blessing? We made it out of Lansing after all that happened. After Michigan State, after Hubbard, when our mans told on us, the bands they took from us, Joy Road, with the money.

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0: 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On R10, I stood tall.
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3: With the Kevin Hart roast, obviously, there's a lot of controversy where people are saying these jokes are getting a little bit too racist when it comes from certain people. 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
4: 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Is the juice worth the squeeze? 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
1: But I don't understand why. See, it's burning me to hold on to this. I know this is something I gotta do, but that don't mean I want to. What I'm trying to say is that

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Top real sleek, big tip, big gun old. 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Hit her, making them play, stacking that pay. 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AMG, switch lanes, oh. Never been a vote or a lame old. Never switched up on the gang, oh. Street cred good, always, oh. 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I ain't in your beats and you ain't in mine. Yeah, we both outside. 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

0: he be in heels. 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Strip club stunt, I'm a stunt hard. 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He Mr. Get It Done. I'm Mrs. One of One. Fall in love every time we link. He got me sprung.com.
1: Oh, Lord.
0: Mind these girls can't keep it peace. 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Boy, I don't wanna push you on a leash. 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Yeah, we both outside. That's my type, but here's my type. But here.
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1: Did you miss the last episode of Posted on the Corner?
2: I'll tell you one that's funny. I was shopping today. I went inside the red and white store that we are not supposed to be shopping
3: at. Wow. The one with the bullseye?
2: Yeah.
3: Mm.
2: I went in there today, and as soon as I walked in, I saw the 4th of July stuff. Like, they had the red, white, and blue hats and the fireworks. I said, dog, y'all just gonna skip over Juneteenth?
3: Man, you know, they gonna skip over Father's Day. Let's talk about it.
2: You right, brother.
3: Come on. Come on, Black Father.
2: I said, man, this crazy. So on my way to check out, they put on that, her and that YG slide. I said, all right, y'all get a pass. I said, y'all made up for it with that playlist, boy.
3: Man.
2: Baby, when we gon' slide?
3: We so easy.
2: We are. We easy, bro.
3: We so easy.
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1: This is a love that withstands time, space, and matter forever. Forever's a mighty long time. Here we are decades later. The sentiment is still the same. Listen.

0: do your name, you answer the phone, and you just won $1,075 in cash.
1: Thank you.
0: And thanks to our official cash sponsor, VIPware, we're able to give away this money, $1,075 in cash. 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Vivian, how's that make you feel, baby?
1: Yes, it makes me so happy. I'm actually having a punch party right now, selling tacos, all types of stuff going on.
0: Hey, I like tacos. Can I come by?
1: Yes, I got apple martinis and all that stuff.
0: Hey, me and Gifty be by as soon as the Gifty Rush Hour mix is over. Vivian Glenn, what are you going to do with the money?
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1: Yeah, man. Come on. It's me down my knees. That's it. Yeah. We used to be down by 10. Not check the scope, but I knew I was destined to win. It's a whole bunch of losses I took on the chin. I just had to remember that jihadi. That jihad go. Lil' bro facing 20. He 20 years old. I'm 25. I done beat up the road. Went from New York to Texas and all the way home. Hey, I'm from the country. We putting hot sauce on a pork chop sandwich. The plug said he getting shit from Cali, so he paying shipping and handling. I talked to some people. They told me you probably could blow. You just need a little management. Boy, I don't give a fuck about the industry. I find a plug and get rich off of cannabis. I don't give a fuck about the industry. I work a job as long as my son's straight. I've been him with this music since bro used to cook me a beat on the lunch tray. I hate when they act throw it off. That boy wanna crash and it's down a one way. Born from that dirty south for real. We'll set the off on a Monday. But we'll set it off on a Wednesday. I told my daughter he more like a brother to me, but I still pull a melee if he go against me. White boy, my name ain't Josh, but I keep a Drake in case they try.

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that ain't a lot to me. 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
7: 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I feel like laughter has been under attack.
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2: Tell you one that's funny. I was shopping today. I went inside the red and white store that we are not supposed to be shopping
3: at. Wow. The one with the bullseye?
2: Yeah.
3: Mm.
2: I went in there today, and as soon as I walked in, I saw the 4th of July stuff. Like, they had the red, white, and blue hats and the fireworks. I said, oh, y'all just gonna skip over Juneteenth?
3: Man, you know, they gonna skip over Father's Day. Let's talk about it.
2: You right, brother.
3: Come on. Come on, Black Father.
2: I said, man, this crazy. So on my way to check out, they put on that, her and that YG slide. I said, all right, y'all get a pass. I said, y'all made up for it with that playlist, boy.
3: Man.
2: Baby, when we gon' slide?
3: We so easy.
2: We are. We easy, bro.
3: We so easy.
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play Drake. 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And Baka got a weird case, why is he around? Certified lover boys, certified pedophiles. 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
3: 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The week went by so fast. It is Sunday, June the 7th.
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3: 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Good morning. Welcome to the Community Affairs Corner. So, listen, each and every Sunday morning, we tap into the community and talk about some things that matter to you, the city of Detroit, and all surrounding areas. My name is Kales, and you already heard always Lisa G.
4: Good morning. Good morning. What's up out there?
3: What up, though, Detroit? A lot of things going on this month. We got Juneteenth coming in a few weeks.
4: Yes, Black Music Appreciation Month as well.
3: Right, we got Father's Day this month, and it's Pride Month.
4: Yes, and Men's Health Awareness Month.
3: Right, right. June is such an exciting month for us. So much going on. And the weather is nice. I was able to pop outside this morning and not have to worry about a jacket or anything like that. Definitely put some shorts on.
4: And some shades.
3: Yeah, yeah. So weather's beautiful today. That sun is shining. We gotta see what that forecast is looking like.
4: Listen, it's always Lisa G, not sometimes, but I'm gonna give you guys that weather. Make sure you got those shades today. That sun is beaming. So today it looks like all week is gonna be great, actually. We're looking at the 80s, we're looking at the 90s, a chance of rain around Wednesday or Thursday. But Friday we reach a high of 91. So our lows are going to be in between the 60s and 70s. So that's a good week, I would say.
3: Oh, wow. So we're going to be approaching the 90s towards the end of the week.
4: Yes, but it's going to drop back because, you know, our weather here is a little fickle, right? So on Friday, 91, but on Saturday, 83.
3: Oh, okay, okay. Yeah. This weather is no joke. I know it always fluctuates, but it's so good to see that sunshine peeking out a little bit.
4: I love it.
3: This has been a great weekend. It's definitely graduation season. I had a chance to go to a open house yesterday, and it was a real good look. Perfect time of the year for these outdoor activities.
4: Yes, yes. And shout out to my grand dude. He's graduating on Wednesday.
3: Oh, wow.
4: He went to the first grade. So I love to see him at all ages graduate.
3: Awesome, awesome. Congratulations. Shout out to all the graduates.
4: Yes, yes.
3: A lot of celebrations during this time of year.
4: Yes.
3: And it's such a process because you have decision week, you have prom, you have graduation season, then you have the college send-offs, or some people may want to take a break before they go to college, but there's still like so many reasons to celebrate and so many exciting plans to be made.
4: Oh, yes, barbecues. Oh, I love driving down the street and smelling some great barbecue.
3: Oh, yeah, that's definitely a great thing. I feel like last week for the holiday, I didn't see quite as many people barbecuing, but I could definitely always appreciate a good grill. I was on the west side of Detroit. I drove past a bar and grill, and they usually cook like on the inside, but it was a nice day. I saw that they brought the grill on the outside, and they were cooking things on the outdoor grill right in the front. I thought that was pretty cool.
4: Oh, yes. Oh, yes. Anytime we can get it, we welcome it. We appreciate it.
3: There's nothing like that natural open flame, that natural ale flavor.
4: That's right. A switch up from the winter.
3: Absolutely. And then, you know, we were kind of looking in the inbox this morning, and I see that we're getting some emails at our the Community Affairs Corner email. Just in case people don't know, all of our nonprofit organizations or community event collaborators can reach out to us at community. The email is community@wgpr1075.com.
4: Right.
3: Shoot us an email if you want to talk about your community event or your nonprofit.
4: Or your church event.
3: Yep. On the station, on the show. We're on every Sunday morning at 7 a.m. It's the Community Affairs Corner with Kale's Baby and always Lisa G. Always Lisa G. Give them that email one more time for people that want to reach out to us. This is for nonprofit organizations and community people who want to do events.
4: All right. It's community@wgpr1075.com. Hit us up.
3: Yes, yes, yes. Definitely appreciate that. And also, always Lisa G, do you remember like a week or two ago we were talking about these sidewalk construction projects that are going on throughout the city?
4: Yes.
3: and how the city plans to fix or repair about 6,000 plus sidewalks this construction season.
4: Yeah.
3: So I was just hanging out with some of my family this past week. I was on the west side of Detroit, and I just happened to see, like, up and down the street, there were, like, sidewalks being redone. So it really was a real thing. Like, we didn't just see this in the news or in the newspapers or wherever. We didn't just read about this. It's nice to actually see these things coming to fruition. Like, okay, they said they were going to repair the sidewalks. I go outside. I'm driving around the city, and I actually see these sidewalks being repaired. That was just a pretty cool feeling.
4: Oh, yeah. We're definitely being rerouted different areas because they're all in the streets paving. So it's definitely good to see where your money is going, right?
3: Right, right, right. And then you know that like the works are actually being put into action. It's not just people talking.
4: That's right. That's right. Because I want to know where my tax money goes.
3: Exactly, exactly. We all work hard for it.
4: Right, so fix something.
3: Yes, yes, yes. So, the Detroit Public School Community District, that's the DPSCD, all right? The DPSCD students are learning at a faster rate than most students across the country, according to sources. So, big shout out to the DPS doing a great job with our students. DPS students outpace 91% of U.S. districts in academic growth, according to sources. So,
4: that's great. I hope they keep on being successful and achieve all of their goals.
3: Yes, yes. So it's great to see our students in the city of Detroit, our kids, standing out, because Detroit is really a great city and there are so many, like, bright spots.
4: That's right.
3: And I think it's going to be so cool when we're able to do something big, like bring, like, a big sport in NBA, like a big sporting event. Like the big game. I mean, like the big game or the NBA finals or something like that.
4: That's right.
3: But I guess we have to have a certain amount of like hotels and things like that before we could bring something that big here.
4: We need to do something with that parking downtown though, especially if we're going to be bringing big events here. There needs to be more accommodations for parking.
3: Yeah. So, and there's like so many qualifications that you have to have. From what I've seen, to like bring a big event like that, that's going to bring so many people, you have to have like a certain amount of parking accommodations. You have to have like a certain amount of hotels. Mm-hmm. And I guess we still need to build more hotels.
4: Well, hopefully that'll be coming soon.
3: Yeah. But the growth that we are seeing is like really, really awesome because, for instance, the Spirit Plaza just reopened for the season this weekend. Yesterday, that was the 6th, right? Saturday, yeah.
4: Yes, that's a $9 million renovation, isn't it?
3: I think was it 9 million or was it like 2.9 million?
4: Nope, I think it was 9 million.
3: But it was some it was definitely a lot of money.
4: Yes. No matter what, and it's a good time, right? If we act right, it's a good time.
3: Yes, yes, yes. But yeah, the season just reopened. The renovations are done, so there are like a lot of nonprofit, well, free events that are going to be going on all summer.
4: And if you want to know what's coming up, what events they're having, go to DetroitMI.gov.
3: Yes, yes, yes. So let's see, Spirit Plaza. Yep, it was a $2.9 million redesign. Okay. I think the city spent $9 million on the sidewalks.
4: Okay.
3: On that sidewalk project.
4: Okay.
3: But still, like millions of dollars to beautify the city. That's wonderful. And then if people want more information on some events that are going to be going on at Spirit Plaza, you know, just visit DetroitMI.gov for more information.
4: That's right. That's right. Also, United Way Summer Discovery Program for students K-8. Make sure you check that out. They got arts and crafts, sports, field trips, digital learning, a lot more. It's a free program that helps families in Wayne, Oakland, and Macomb counties. So enrollment closes. You got to remember, enrollment closes on the 15th. Do you happen to have that website, Kels?
3: Let me see. So we're moving on to the United Way, right? Okay.
4: Yeah.
3: So this is a great opportunity for students, kids, for students kindergarten through 8th grade. All right. So the registration closes on June 15th. The website is unitedwaysem.org/resources/summer-discovery. one more time for the United Way Summer Discovery Program for K through 8 students. The registration closes on June 15th. 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
4: That's right. Check it out. Make sure you get these children involved in something that's helpful for them. Yep.
3: Definitely. We love these type of summer activities.
4: Of course we do.
3: Like charity basketball events and things like that. So we were just checking the email this morning, and we got a email about a charity basketball event. Things like that, let us know. Let us know when you have things like that going on, things that are free, things that are open to the community, open to the public, and that are going to actually, you know, do something to help enhance our city even more. Hit us up in our email, community@wgpr1075.com.
4: Yes. Now, when is that charity event?
3: Well, we got to get back to them now. I got to email them back.
4: Okay.
3: Before you make everything official.
4: Okay. All right. Make sure you guys are clear on all of the details when you send us that email. We definitely want to support you down here at WGPR.
3: Right. We just want to get some more people to, you know, reach out. You know, don't be shy about it, because I know it's summertime. The weather is breaking. There's a lot going on. People are really trying to get outside. A lot of the little leagues are getting outside. I see these fields. There's softball games, flag football, all kinds of stuff going on. I love to see all these outdoor activities. And one time for the students that are participating in a lot of extracurricular activities, we see you out there.
4: That's right. Keep striving.
3: So, always Lisa G, do you know what tomorrow is?
4: Tomorrow, we have the WGPR Detroit Music Industry Showcase.
3: Yes, it's the beginning of season 2.
4: Yes, who's got talent?
3: So, it's our music industry showcase, Pop Out With Us. We're going to be at the office on Livernoise. So, that's tomorrow, Monday, June 8th. Doors open at 7 o'clock. 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
3: Yep. 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
4: All right. For more information, check it out.
3: Yes.
4: Detroit has plenty of talent.
3: Hey, and if you've been wondering how to get your music on the station, and you feel like you or somebody that you know has talent, you know, just go to our website, Hot1075WGPRDetroit.com, or you can go to IG. The link will be there. Or there will be instructions for how you can submit your music for the next showcase. Because I know it's a lot of talent. We're not trying to hold anybody back. So go ahead and submit that music.
4: That's right. Nobody will hear you unless you let it out.
3: Yep. And there's something else that is pretty notable going on in the city. The fireworks are this month, too. I think that's on
4: June 22nd, isn't it?
3: June 22nd.
4: Yes.
3: So the city of Detroit and/or the city council is trying to figure out whether or not to extend the curfew for minors to include the fireworks as well.
4: Yes, and that would run from 8 o'clock p.m. Monday, June 22nd through 6 o'clock a.m. Tuesday, June 23rd, if it's approved. So,
3: right.
4: You know, hopefully we stand by, we hear it, and we execute, right?
3: Right. So how do you feel about a curfew always, Lisa G? Hey, hit us up, 313-298-1075. Let us know if you feel that we need a curfew for minors or not for the fireworks this year.
4: We definitely need some structure. I'm all for it because I'm all for safety.
3: Right. Just in case.
4: Yeah.
3: So, but the curfew would mainly just apply to minors who are not with adults, right?
4: That's right. Yep.
3: Okay, if you're with an adult, you can still.
4: If you're with your parents, you should be able to stay out.
3: Right. There probably should be some kind of curfew because there's just going to be so much going on. So many people are going to be out, families.
4: That's right.
3: And we just want to keep, you know, everybody safe. When there's a big event with so many people out, there just has to be some kind of structure, I feel.
4: And it's a huge tradition, so we want to keep it going, right? We don't want anything stopped here.
3: At all. So City Council has actually planned a hearing to determine whether or not to extend the curfew for the minors. Stay tuned for details.
4: That's right. Time for a break, isn't it?
3: It's almost time for break.
4: Yeah.
3: But we got a lot of things to talk about when we come back from break. You know, we're going to talk about the Detroit Tigers a little bit. It seems that things have been on the upswing.
4: Let's see. We'll talk about it as soon as we get back.
3: Yeah. So we're going to take a little break. It's time to brew a little coffee. So
4: right.
3: We're going to step away for a second. But this is the Community Affairs Corner with Kale's Baby and always Lisa G.
4: All right.
3: WGPR, Hot 107.5. We'll be back in a few minutes, so keep it locked. We're going to get into some music a little bit. And make sure you download our mobile app. Listen to us all day. 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

0: That's just the way it is. WGPR High 107.5. We play the most hip hop in R&B for the D. We're the home of the morning hustle and the station that pays to listen. Good morning, always, Lisa G.
1: Good morning, Kales Baby.
0: Hello, hello. This is the Community Affairs Corner with Kales Baby and always Lisa G. We do it like this each and every Sunday morning starting at 7 a.m.
1: As soon as you open your eyes.
0: Yes, yes. 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We are definitely accepting sponsorships, and we are wanting to talk to people who want to talk about their community event or nonprofit organization and possibly talk to us on our show.
1: That's right.
0: And let the city know what you got going on.
1: Okay.
0: So we are back from our break.
1: Yes, what a wonderful break that was.
0: Beautiful weekend. The sun has been shining. I feel great because this weekend, always, Lisa G, like, I've been able to pop outside with the shorts on.
1: You was popping out, showing them.
0: Feeling way more comfortable. You already know.
1: That's right. Wife beater ready, but.
0: Yes, yes, yes.
1: Listen, how about them Tigers this weekend? Did they win Saturday?
0: I think they lost on Saturday.
1: Man.
0: But the Tigers definitely started the month out really strong, winning four of their first five games for the month of June.
1: Okay. Well, we give them some credit for that. Okay.
0: Yes.
1: We need some wins here in the city.
0: Yeah. Yeah. Wins come in many forms. So all of our sports teams do well. And even when we lose, you know, the support from us Detroiters is always going to be there. So I think that the Tigers are kind of like on an upswing because we started the month out on a good note.
1: Listen, when's the next time they play?
0: Let's see. They actually played today. They played today at 1:40.
1: All right. Well, we hoping for another W.
0: Right, right, right. But what do you think about the Tigers?
1: I see some things where we can't on the downswing. I know I hate to be Debbie Downer, but they've lost Tariq Skubal, Casey Mize to the injured list, along with Justin Verlander, Jackson Jones.

0: there and hit some balls, hit some home runs. I gotta see. Let's see what the record is for the Tigers.
1: They play so many
0: games. So I feel like even as we like continue to like lose some games and win others, I feel like there's still like a lot of time. They play like so many games in the season.
1: Yeah, they can turn it around, I think.
0: Right now we're 26-39.
1: So 39 is the...
0: Where's my calculator? So we lost 39. Oh. So if we're 26-39, I'm about to do some math. So 26 plus 39.
1: He actually sitting up here, y'all, doing math.
0: This is real live radio. So okay, we played 65 games in the season so far. So I wonder how many games are like in the actual season.
1: Seems like about 100.
0: Probably like 100.
1: Yeah, probably like 100 games. So we don't have a lot of time, but let's try to turn it around.
0: Yeah, there's still some time to turn it around.
1: Yeah.
0: So we okay. There's 162 games.
1: Oh, we were so
0: in the Major League Baseball season.
1: Okay.
0: But it's not bad. So 65. We're 65 games in, and they play 162 games. So we still have like 100 games left, almost 100 games left to get our record together. So don't lose hope yet, Tigers fans.
1: All right.
0: We got a lot more games to play and some double headers too.
1: Put them English D hats on and them shirts and let's go.
0: So downtown is going to be really busy this weekend. For one, it's super nice outside. And you know, the traffic downtown is always busy. We just had the Grand Prix last weekend.
1: Thank you for removing the barrels down here.
0: Right. And then downtown is going to be transforming the riverfront. The Detroit riverfront area is going to be transforming for Pride today.
1: All right.
0: Yes. Today is the Pride event. This is Pride weekend. It's Pride month. So the whole Jefferson area is going to be like really busy and packed. There's going to be like so many people outside. And it's a nice day today.
1: That's right. So get out, exercise, find something great to do. Get you some of that fresh vitamin D.
0: Yes. That good sunlight.
1: That's right. It's also, did you know, it was also Gun Violence Awareness Month.
0: So June is also Gun Violence Awareness Month?
1: Yes, it is. So we got to say something about that. Put them guns away.
0: So I've been actually seeing a lot on the news and just on different media outlets talking about gun violence in the city. And I know that Mary Sheffield has been doing a lot. She's been talking to people. And, you know, city council has been trying to kind of get a hold on certain things because there have been, like, too many occurrences of children getting a hold of guns inside of households. And in many instances, they are in places where children can easily access them or they're being left unlocked, which could lead to some precarious situations. So gun safety is super important.
1: You can get those free from the station, you know. So make sure you guys, if you don't have a way to protect your, you know, make it safe in your home for these children. Make sure you go down to the precincts, ask them about the gun locks. I'm sure that you could get one. So listen, don't let that take a life.
0: Yes. Like, having a firearm is a great and sometimes necessary precaution for safety, but we just have to go about things the right way to keep our families and our communities safe or as safe as possible.
1: That's right.
0: Because a lot of things happen when a lot of unfortunate situations occur when guns are used improperly. Like the initial intent may be, you know, you're defending yourself, but what if someone gets mistakenly hit? You know, we have to stay up to date on our training courses and get certified and all these things like that.
1: Yeah, that's right. And shout out to all of these community organizations that protect the children and go out and walk in these streets and, you know, just give resources and educate people. Shout out to them. A lot of different CBI groups out there.
0: Yeah. So many resources in the city. Everything that you do and all of your contributions are definitely... most definitely appreciate it.
1: Yeah.
0: So always, Lisa G, are you a fan of Earth, Wind & Fire and or Lionel Richie? Any of them?
1: Hello?
0: Yeah.
1: Lionel Richie, I go back. I like his old, well, I don't know if he has anything new, but I definitely like him.
0: All right, well, let's go. Lionel Richie and Earth, Wind & Fire are actually going to be at Little Caesars Arena next month. That's going to be on July 1st. All right, so Live Nation presents Lionel Richie and Earth, Wind & Fire together for the Sing a Song All Night Long.

0: concert. That's going to go down Wednesday, July 1st at Little Caesars Arena. Tickets are on sale now, so you could check your favorite ticket websites for tickets, everybody that's listening. But also, we got to let you know, we got the hookup always, Lisa G.
1: Yes.
0: People can log onto our website, hot1075wgprdetroit.com, and you can actually register to win tickets to see Lionel Richie and Earth, Wind & Fire. Just have to put that bug in your ear.
1: And even if you win, win for your parents if you know nothing about them. Listen, those are great. It's a great group.
0: Definitely, definitely. Nothing but hits, nothing but classics.
1: All right.
0: We wouldn't lie to you.
1: That's right. We sure wouldn't. At least we don't think so.
0: At least not on purpose, right?
1: That's right.
0: So anybody that's just tuning in, it's about 64 degrees in the D right now. Humidity is about 86%. It's looking sunny today. That sun is shining. Sun is beaming. You probably don't need a jacket if you're just waking up and getting ready to go to church.
1: That's right. Dress accordingly.
0: Please, please, please do. Please do. You don't want to put on a jacket that's too thick.
1: That's
0: but
1: right.
0: Also, you don't want to be cold either, because some people get cold real easy. I know some people that still wear, like, hoodies in the summertime.
1: A lot of the teenagers do. Yes, they do.
0: So it's like, you know, to each his own, right?
1: Yeah.
0: So
1: catch me in one.
0: So I know people are getting ready to go to church. So, you know, we're going to give you a little minute to hop in that shower real quick, because I know you're probably getting dressed, getting ready to get up out the house or whatever you're doing. But we're going to take a little break. And when we come back, we're going to have some job tips, and we're going to have a church of the day that we want to highlight. So we'll be back in a few minutes. 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

0: Yes, yes. And we're back with the Community Affairs Corner with Chaos Baby and Always Lisa G on WGPR Hot 107.5. Good morning, Detroit.
1: Good morning out there.
0: Yes, yes. We got Always Lisa G in the building, and my name is Chaos Baby.
1: Listen, we got outdoor community events coming up. We got to make sure we let you guys know.
0: Yeah, so what event do we want to talk about this week?
1: So it looks like Sinai Hospital, the DMC. Listen, Outdoor Community Health Fair on Saturday, June 27th. It's from 10 o'clock a.m. to 1 p.m. It's in the event. It's in the event will be held in the parking lot at 6071 West Outer Drive in Detroit. They have access to health resources. They'll connect you with local providers, food giveaways by Forgotten Harvest, and just helping you to take a step forward to better wellness, better health. Everyone is welcome. They do have some slots left if you want to get access to some of the health care that's going to be available on site. You would have to RSVP, and you do that by going to https://www.dmc.org/events. So as of yesterday, I looked yesterday evening, and they did have quite a few slots left. So RSVP, but you can still go anyway. It is a free event, and the public is welcome. Again, at Sinai Grace Hospital, 6071 West Outer Drive.
0: Okay, okay. And there's some job opportunities there. Okay.
1: No, not job opportunities. Okay. That one is the health fair.
0: That's the health fair.
1: Yes, yes. I do have some job opportunities.
0: Okay, okay. So that's for the health fair.
1: Yes, yes it is. So go out, get your health screenings done. If it's free, listen, you don't have to have health insurance.
0: Perfect, perfect. Yeah, man, hopefully that's very useful to somebody that's listening right now.
1: Yes, go, yes, because we got to care about ourselves.
0: Go ahead,
1: right?
0: And get checked out. Yes, yes, yes.
1: That's, and it's Men's Health Awareness
0: that's,
1: Month.
0: That's vital, super vital.
1: That's right. So go get checked, okay?
0: And also, for anyone that's interested in starting a podcast, there's a link that you can click. It's on our Instagram page, Hot 107.5 WGPR Detroit. 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We got Victory Fellowship Baptist Church on 2565 Elmhurst. 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All right, Victory Fellowship Baptist Church, 2565 Elmhurst. 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
1: All right. It's always a good day to start it off with the Lord, right?
0: Yes, yes. And speaking of, it's unfortunately time for us to get up out of here. Always, Lisa G, the hour just went by so doggone fast.
1: Listen, I can't stand it, but we coming back next Sunday.
0: Yes, yes. We got Art Blackwell coming up next with The Art of Politics, but we're going to leave you with a little bit of gospel inspirational music to get your Sunday morning started off the right way.
1: That's right.
0: Here's some Johnny D. McReynolds, Not Lucky, I'm Loved. Have a great Sunday, y'all.
1: Peace. We out.

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0: Good morning, everybody. Welcome to another edition of The Art of Politics here on 107.5 WGPR. I'm glad you could be with us this Sunday morning, and hope you're having a great week. This is, you know, I know summer officially starts on the 20th of June or 21st of June, the summer solstice, but people kind of look at Memorial Day, which we passed over a week ago, and now we're in June, so we know we consider June to be in the summer, June, July, August for sure. And certainly, I threw out a lot of birthday wishes last week. I'll throw one out this Wednesday. Is my birthday, Art Blackwell, June the 10th. Appreciate, Lord, you know, willing to give me another year, and look forward to continued health and prosperity. And, you know, I know a dear friend who used to be a stalwart in the city of Detroit, David, Attorney David Lewis, his birthday is June the 9th. And former Mayor Kwame Kilpatrick, his birthday is June the 8th. You know, people, it's so ironic. Sometimes we bring up names people might not have an affinity to or problem with or whatever, but they don't seem to have a problem with anybody in the federal government. Thousands of people have been pardoned for crimes that they were convicted of. The president himself has some issues. But it's almost like what they say, the narrative is whoever on the other side got, you know, it was made up. It was a mock court. It was a kangaroo court. And the Democrats have a hard time pushing back. They have a hard time explaining themselves very well. There's a young brother, I think his name is Isaiah Martin. I've been watching him a little bit on the internet. And he's very, very sharp. Knows his facts, able to debate well. He got kind of, you know, in your face kind of thing, which is good. You know, he's not a shrinking violet, but you know, sometimes you have to explain, you know, for people who may not, you know, a lot of people argue for the other alternative, other points that they're not really sure of, but they argue them anyway because we're trained, you know, when we like somebody or we're supposed to be with somebody, we argue for those people. The reality is facts are facts, and sometimes the way to grow is to be realistic, even when somebody in your own camp is not necessarily demonstrating the best policymaking and ability to run the country that they should. And that goes for the president, the Congress, you know, the Senate, the House, everybody. And the problem is that people want to focus singularly on Donald Trump when it's not really Donald Trump. It's Donald Trump is a guy that never hid what he was going to do. He was out front. But it's the other people in Congress who say, well, we're never going to support that, and they do. So it's really the enablers. It's the people that are afraid to stand up to him because President Trump has demonstrated that he can exact punishment on those that do not toe the line, as in case with John Cornyn, who was a loyal Republican soldier in Trump's orbit, but he said he wasn't loyal enough. 96% wasn't good enough. He needed 99.9, you know. And the same thing with Tom Massie, who just believed that the Epstein file should be released, and he took a position on that. And then the third one was Senator Cassidy from Louisiana, who actually voted to impeach, to convict President Trump after he was impeached in the House, Cassidy being in the Senate. And so he lost. And so if you stand up for your convictions and it doesn't, you know, necessarily bode well for you to be elected in that environment, you really have done yourself a moral favor. because the universe judges us and God judges us based on our character and our morality and our commitment. And, you know, you have people who are false prophets. They're telling you what the scriptures say, and they don't say nothing like that. And you have other countries that have undue influence on the United States foreign policy. And at the end of the day, when you look back and you do a retrospective over all the stuff that we've been through, you see that it's the business interest. It's the business interest that sometimes control what happens geopolitically. And I say that because we've been in this Iran conflict. You know, they say it's a war. Legally, it can't be a war because Congress didn't declare it. But it's, you know, when you spend $40 billion and you do a lot of damage, and then a lot of damage is done to your allies. You know, one of the things is that the United States has obliterated the nuclear program, and clearly they've done some. They clearly have impacted it, but in terms of obliterating it, they're still saying that's what they're fighting for. Well, if you obliterate it, why are you still fighting for that? I mean, clearly you can make a statement in during World War II, the Hiroshima and Nagasaki were obliterated. Now, to me, unnecessarily. I mean, there's an argument that the reason they had to drop the nuclear bomb was to save more than a 500,000 members who would have potentially put themselves in harm's way trying to go all the way to Tokyo. And that's the justification. And see what happens with people. They give you a ambiguous reason or justification, and then because you're loyal to your country and all that, you just go with it. But sometimes independent thinking says we got to question that. And that's why Congress is so important. And Congress has been somewhat neutered. It's been neutered to the extent that Democrats have crossed over and given critical votes when they probably shouldn't have, and Republicans who said they can't support that have ended up supporting stuff anyway. You know, I've been watching the election contest all over the country. You have a very spirited contest in Texas between James Tallarico and Ken Paxton, the Secretary of State, who was impeached. He was not removed by the Senate, but a lot of ethical issues that he went through. And these people in his own party that impeached him. You couldn't, there was no way to impeach him with the Democrats because there wasn't enough members. So these were Republicans that did that. But yet, when Trump weighed in on him, because that's where the base of his party was, that's where the people went, because primaries are very partisan. They're not representative of the whole base. So whoever has the most energetic members in that base during the primary generally do well. And so, but what that does is open the door, because Paxton is considered more extreme, opens the door for Tallarico, who according to polls, 2 or 3 points up right now, which is in Texas is pretty monumental. I mean, he's a pastor. He's able to handle himself on the stump. He's able to, you know, build coalitions. He seems to be well liked by independents. So he has a shot, and raising money is not a problem. And then you have California, where there are a number of big races, but the two biggest are the mayor's race in Los Angeles and then the governor's race. And in California, they have a different primary system. In California, the top two finishers, regardless of what, if they're in the, they could be in the same party, they move on to the general election. And so you have in Los Angeles, you have if you get 50+1% the primary, the election's over. But there were a number of candidates, so nobody got the majority, outright majority. They got a plurality was led by incumbent Mayor Karen Bass. But this TV personality, Spencer Pratt, who was in second, but there were a lot of outstanding votes, and the votes were from areas in Los Angeles and San Francisco, which are skewing more heavily Democratic. So now she's within the third place finish, I believe, is Nyla Rahman. She's within 1% of Pratt. So it looks like, based on with there being about 20% more of the vote to be counted, that she's going to overtake him. And then in the Republican, in the gubernatorial race, Becerra, who was a former Secretary of Health for Biden, he, you know, was in second place most of the early voting, but now the Democratic vote comes in and he's moved to the top. And the person in second place is Steve Hilton. And I want to talk about him for a minute, but in the third place, a guy named Tom Steyer, as you remember, a billionaire Democrat who ran for president, but he's not out of it technically. They haven't called the second place position yet, but he, based on the amount of votes left and where he is, it's an uphill climb, but that remains to be seen. Point is that, you know, the narrative's already being spun. Well, this is a change election because Hilton came in second. But if you had Steyer's votes and you had Becerra's votes, it's not even close. Even if you add some of the other Republican and Democratic votes up, it's not even close. And the point is, what is so unbelievable to me is when I heard him speaking on election night, I said, boy, this gentleman has an English or British accent. So, of course, I did look it up. I did some research. And what I found was pretty shocking to me is that he became a U.S. citizen 6 years ago. Or no, 5 years ago in 2021. He was working as a minister in Great Britain under David Cameron, the prime minister. So he was actually he was an official in the British government. And then he maintained his British citizenship along with the American citizenship. So he's a dual citizen until last year. Now you're telling me he can come to America being a total U.S. citizen for just 1 year? And he's vying for the top governorship in the biggest state in our union. And nobody's saying anything about immigration when it comes to that. Well, that's legal immigration, man. Come on, man. Guy worked for a foreign government that the current administration doesn't even respect. And, you know, of course, he supports President Trump. And, you know, I'm just saying that, you know, this is why I'm so strong on partisanship in this particular political episode, because dealing with independents and dealing with, you know, moderate this, that, we just got to go Republican, Democrat in this cycle. There's going to come a time where, you know, people are going to make a decision where this is in our best interest. But that has to, the other parties have to morph into potential choices. And, you know, when I hear somebody like Stephen A. Smith, I'm like, everybody black should just vote Republican one time. I mean, idiotic. But people that don't know what they're talking about in politics sometimes throw out nonsense. And they say something like, well, you know, the blacks haven't gotten nothing out of the Democratic Party. See, when you have money and you're rich, or you're independent of depending on government or some government job, you say stuff like that. When we talk about the millions of people that depend on subsidies for their health care, that children depend on child care, health care, that seniors and young people depend on SNAP benefits, that people depend on housing subsidies from HUD and from their individual state housing authorities. And you think about the automotive companies that were supported by Biden and were you know, bailed out when you go back by Barack Obama, you think of what he did for Chrysler and what he did for General Motors. I mean, you can't just ignore that stuff. I mean, you look at one of the fastest growing industries in the United States is healthcare. And all that was generated as a result of fully funding Medicare and creating the exchange through the Affordable Care Act. When you go to any healthcare facility or hospital, you see a great representation of black and brown people and East Indian and other nationalities in that environment. And, you know, people in that business, they make money. They make a lot of money. So sometimes we have to stop talking about he didn't do nothing for us. I mean, it's just so ridiculous. When you can look at what's going on now, there have been 300,000-plus black women that have lost jobs in the first 16 months, 18 months of the Trump administration. Documented. You can look at, you know, people that are black that are up for promotion saying it's DEI, and Pete Hegseth is, you know, it's what he's saying, doing is uncharacteristic that, you know, at that level of becoming a one-star general, you don't get involved as a secretary. But he's under instructions. And the instructions is to try to decimate, you know, black and brown folks from moving up the ranks. You know, there's a concerted effort because there are people in that orbit that believe in the great white replacement theory, that people of color, black people, brown people, Indian, Native American, Asian, they're trying to replace white folks. And that's ridiculous. Now, white folks, basically, it's a game of attrition. You're not having babies. So if you're not having babies and other groups are, nobody's trying to replace you. You're replacing yourself. Because you have you say you're evangelical, but yet you're de-emphasizing marriage and children. And I'm not talking about an individual that wants to have a kid or a couple that just wants one kid. That I get that. That's their right, or not have any kids. But generally, you'll find within certain, you know, historical context, you'll find that families, something they did was, in addition to being married and having children, they had a church life. They had a religious component. It didn't mean they didn't go out and have fun on the weekend and do other stuff. I know a lot of people, there are certain, you know, traditions that all of that is chagrined and looked down upon. But if you look at how people grew up, they were able to go to parties and have, you know, go to a show and enjoy themselves and still go to church on Sunday. See, people are more judgmental than God is. God sets a standard, but he judges your heart. And, you know, you got people that don't miss a day at church, the meanest, most crankiest person in the world. And you got other people that go occasionally, and that's, I'm not making a judgment either way, but my point is that they're doing the Lord's work. They're helping the sick. They're helping the poor. They're going to visit those that are shut in prison. You know, I remember going to, on many occasions, going to Ryan Row Prison and just speaking to the brothers that were locked up. And I still maintain contact with individuals today. And, you know, they used to tell me, they used to pipe my show into the prison. And they wanted to listen. They wanted to hear what we had to say. And you know, they would tell their, you know, and I remember Coleman Young. And that was my district on the county commission, Northeast Detroit, Corner Gardens, Griggsdale, Davidson Association, all of that. And people were mad at first when we were talking about bringing a prison to that part of Detroit in the city. But if you think about it, so many of our young people, men and women, but in this case men, were being incarcerated at places like Marquette or Milan or way away from the city. So how many grandmas and kids could go see their loved ones who was incarcerated on a regular basis? They couldn't. But at this, when I would go to visit at the main intake room, it was full of families. And can you imagine somebody, even though it was not a maximum security, but it was a minimum security prison, can you imagine the joy you got knowing that you get to see your loved ones on a regular basis? See, sometimes we get caught up in nonsense rather than the reality. If you know there's going to be a prison anyway, I mean, I know a lot of my religious friends, they may not like this next example, but that's how I felt about gaming, casino gaming. I mean, you know, all of the money that was coming from Michigan, 80% of the money going to Canada was from Michigan. And guess what? The Canadian didn't hire no Americans in those casinos to work. They could go and participate, but they couldn't work. But you know, it came to Detroit, and now the city of Detroit and the state of Michigan get close to $250 million a year in tax revenues. And not only that, they get another, you know, $10, $20 million, $30 million a year off of personal property tax, new machines every time they come in, or real property tax. There's no tax abatements on the casinos like there are the businesses downtown. That at least 50, the way we wrote the development agreement, at least 50% of the people that worked there had to be Detroit residents. And many, many people that work in casinos do not gamble themselves. So there are many people that go to church, they work in one of the three casinos or restaurants in the casinos, that go to church and they're regular contributors to the church. See, we got to stop getting so hung up. You know, there's a balance to everything. I mean, you know, some people say any alcohol is horrible. That's not biblical. But if you can't drink without getting high or drunk, you shouldn't drink. You really shouldn't. I mean, but if you're able to go and socially drink and still be able to, you know, be civil and conduct yourselves, you know, I'm not as strict with that. But, you know, you make a decision for yourself whether or not you want to drink. And it's the same thing with other things. I mean, you know, language. I know that, you know, my Bishop J. Drew Shears, you know, I know him, and he has a standard that I like. And, you know, I can look up to him, and I can look up to what he's doing, and I can look up to the fact that I've become a better person by being, you know, in that relationship with the church, with the pastor. But at the same time, you know, I can't now say that I'm doing better, that I look down on other people that may not be where I am. You got to meet people where they are. And I think that's where we are in this current environment, is we're not continuing to do continuing education. And now there's no excuse, because not only do you have brick and mortar facilities like the great community colleges that I happen to teach a class at, Wayne County Community College, or Wayne State University or University of Detroit, that are all within the orbit of the city of Detroit and Detroit metropolitan area. I mean, you have great institutions like the University of Michigan, Michigan State, Central Michigan, Eastern Michigan, Northern Michigan, and other schools. And you have the smaller schools like Hope and Albion. You know, you have robust education in this state, but people have to continue to learn. But what is different today than it was different 20, 30 years ago? When you wanted to learn before, you had to go to the library or get a book. Or you had to, you know, when computing first came online, you know, 40, 50 years ago, I mean, then the world started changing. But now, I mean, you can buy a laptop for $200-$300. And people say, that's too expensive. Yeah, but when you look at the other stuff you spend money on, you could set it aside. And you could get online. There's public places. Sometimes you can go and share the internet. And a whole world is open up to you. I mean, you got AI that can, you know, you any question that you have, not just Google, but this AI now, and it's at the drop of a finger, and it's getting ready to get more pronounced, where you're talking about the ability of AI you know, with quantum computing. I mean, even without quantum computing, you're talking about these massive data centers with these supercomputers that are being able to calculate problems that would take months to solve in a matter of minutes. We're living in a different era now, and we got to make sure we're participating in it. And I'm saying you could take classes online. You can take classes online at the college, community college. You can take classes online at other places. But everybody that may not, you know, that has a high school diploma or an equivalent can go to, you know, Wayne County Community College as a student, or they can still go take a class without that if it's a particular class that's, you know, learning to be a building inspector or learning to drive a truck or, you know, whatever it is. Those things are out there, but we cannot, it's like, we're in an existential time of our lives where we can't just sit back and think government is going to provide some kind of benefit for us to be able to make it. We got to get out and we got to, you know, as the Funkadelics say, you got to get up to get down. I mean, you can't just lay there. You can't just not do anything. You got to make, you know, the laws of motion, you know, for every action, there's an equal and opposite reaction. So when you sow, you reap. And when you contribute, you're able to withdraw. Not all the time. Spiritually, sometimes you give so that you fulfill something that's part of your purpose. But there are other times when, you know, the Bible says a man is worthy of his day's wage. So, you know, we got, you know, we're in a position right now where we don't have the luxury to play games with, I like this guy, he's a nice Republican. We don't have that luxury right now because we see what that has gotten us. We see the so-called moderate Republicans that have been in the Senate, whether that's Susan Collins or Lisa Murkowski, who generally might break with the administration to vote a particular way. They're all in lockstep now. I mean, and now they have a provision called the reconciliation, which doesn't take the general, you know, under the Byrd rule, it takes 3/5 of the Senate, 60 votes, to end the filibuster for legislation. But for the Reconciliation Act, if it's budgetary in nature, it's a simple majority of 51 votes. And so, that you know, when you have 54 members of the Republicans, even if one or two defect, you got guys like the guy from Pennsylvania, John Fetterman. You know, he seems to be giving Trump more votes than the Republicans do. So we got to really pay attention. We got to look at these races that are coming up right now, and I want to talk about these races that are in front of us in Michigan and how we need to approach them. All right, this is the Art of Politics. This is WGPR 107.5. We'll be right back after these messages.
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2: 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I'm glad you could be with us this Sunday morning. And I know, I know for those of you who are not Dick hockey fans, I don't watch hockey like I may used to. I remember when, you know, before we had cable and internet, we had Channel 9, CKLW. And we used to watch, you know, the Red Wings and other hockey teams on that channel. And I remember when the Red Wings were so prolific, and this was called Hockey Town, and we won several Stanley Cup championships within a few years of each other. And, you know, so like the Las Vegas Golden Knights, an expansion team that I think this is their third trip to the Stanley Cup, but they were leading 4-0 going into the third period. There are three periods in hockey, each of 20 minutes. And there's an intermission in between each. There's an intermission in between each hockey period. And there's also an intermission when there's overtime. And the game, so they're up 4-0. So you figure they pretty much, this one is over, going to the third period. And the Carolina Hurricanes come back and tie it up in before regulation is over. They go to overtime. First overtime, nobody scores. It goes to the second overtime, and Golden Knights have a shot that hits off, you know, bounces off the goalie's leg and it goes into the net. Now, you know, they introduce the teams at the beginning of the game like they do in basketball, and both teams have a prominent African-American player in the line, in the starting lines. So that was pretty interesting. One of them was real prolific. I think he had the second most time on the ice. But it was compelling. I mean, you know, you go from 4-0 to 4-4, and then, I mean, it's like a fight, man. You're talking about. He's talking about basketball, technical foul, man. Hockey, man, oof. Now, they got pads and stuff on, but they're rough. They don't have no helmet. You know, the helmets come off when they fight most of the time. But it was pretty interesting, and since there was no basketball. Basketball, for those of you who are watching it, San Antonio, probably raw talent-wise, has some of the best young raw talent as anybody in the league. The problem is the youth. I mean, Wembanyama and the coach both are out of position. I mean, you know, Wemby, you can't be bringing the ball up in critical situations. I know you know how to dribble, but you get the rebound, you look for a guard. Now, the guard turned towards you, but then you take off dribbling, which you do a lot, so how would he know not to turn and run up the court? And you could tell that you were kicking yourself when you did it. But the tie score, you got the ball with 9 or 10 seconds. And, I mean, all you got to do, if you're not sure, call it. You had one more timeout. It just was a blown opportunity. And then, you know, he ends up overreacting and fouling Brunson, who hits one of the two free throws. And then they're just breaking their neck to get the ball to him to take the last shot. He's not necessarily the best shooter. I mean, De'Aaron Fox had 20 points in yesterday's game. And he was at the top of the key. He could have taken a couple of dribbles and pulled up and shot and had Wendy crash the board. It just, they're not communicating right. And then they got Castle, Vassell. They got, you know, other strong young guards, but they're young, man. I mean, Castle makes two bonehead fouls. One with a 0.2 on the set clock, and he fouls one of the Nick players, and he goes to the free throw line. So when we get out from a way out, go on the block, get on the elbow, and go to work.

0: and you got to be active, and you got to jump with your feet under you. You know, when you're 7'5" and you're reaching and spreading out, you're losing your balance because you got a lot of physics to deal with. But if you jump with your feet underneath, if you notice Kareem always had his feet under him. And Hakeem Olajuwon always had his feet. Wimby, sometimes he'll reach across his body to block a shot, and if he doesn't get it, he's going to either fall or he's out of position. So it's just things that he has to learn. But I think that that was a game that they could have had, they didn't have. Now their backs are against the wall, and New York is smelling blood. So, they're going to have to respond. But I think that the word is that Oklahoma City took everything out of them in that seven-game series. Just like Orlando kind of took everything out of the Pistons in that seven-game series. And then they limped through the Cleveland series where they could have won that, but Dern didn't show up. It just was a compendium of mistakes. And, you know, they missed an opportunity. At least, you know, New York, I'm not saying they would have beat New York, because New York appears to be a different team than they were early in the season, but I mean, they beat New York handily three times by comfortable margins during the regular season. So, but that's over. Well, here's these elections in Michigan. You have a senatorial race, you have a gubernatorial race, and you have congressional races. You have you have races for, you know, like I say, Detroit does not have a black representative. You know, it's been that way now for three cycles, and the first time in 40 years that, you know, Detroit always had two black representatives and great representatives. And I'm not saying these reps aren't doing their jobs, but nobody can really represent you like somebody that understands your experience. That's why I think Rashida Tlaib is such a champion for Gaza and other places, because that's her experience. I mean, she's been involved in that community. And not that she doesn't represent her community, but I'm saying that, you know, we just kind of, unlike other groups, they support each other. With us, we're so easily distracted. And you have a situation where now for the United States Senate, you have a number of candidates, and you have a candidate who, you know, along with other people, were very lukewarm on Kamala Harris. See, to me, I don't forget stuff like that. You think because you're an independent community and you have money, you have the ability, and you say you're a Democrat, but you got the ability to take a pass or be uncommitted or be lukewarm. You can be that, but my thing is I need to remind people of that. And I think that's what we have to do. We got to remind people where people were, where people are. And, you know, everybody gets rewarded, never gets punished when they deviate from the Democratic way, except black people. If a black person is not 100% locked in, they looked out as a turncoat, but not any other group. They get what they get and they move on. And so, you know, it's very important right now that we close ranks and we try to find out who best represents us and who has the best chance in the fall to be successful. And I'm telling you that really hadn't been, you know, really hadn't been worked out well. And I think that both the candidates for governor, all the candidates for governor, candidates for U.S. senator, got to become more defined in these next 6 to 8 weeks, you know, before the August primary. So we got to get engaged, got to get in the game. Unfortunately, sometimes, you know, in these big campaigns, they're taken over by outside groups, like, in the governors, you have the Democratic Governors Association, you have the DNC, you know, they're involved in these governors races and these senatorial races, even though they're elected locally. Those people come in, they get the money, they manage the money, they You know, they find out what they think they need to do, and there's a pattern. And many times that pattern doesn't bode well because they're talking to who they think they need to talk to, who are not necessarily the organic opinion makers in the communities. So you have that, and then you have the situation where, you know, you have the, you know, the so-called experts who they hire every cycle, even though they're not successful. And it's just, you know, same thing happened with Kamala Harris's race. I mean, basically, she brought in some of her own, David Plouffe and other people at the end, but she was handed Joe Biden's machine. And really, you can't run independently for president with somebody else's machinery because they still want you to maintain their platform. And she couldn't deviate. They asked her, did would you do anything different? What could she say? She's still the sitting vice president. I know it's a tough thing to say no when somebody says you can run for president because you think Trump is so bad. But sometimes you have to really think about it and say, listen, I got some problems already being a woman and being a woman of color. And now I've got 107 days. I can raise the money, but can I change the narrative enough that I can be successful? Because I would rather get out the way and let somebody else try. And if they're successful, God bless them. If not, now I'm in a position where I don't have that stain of losing when I really wasn't given a full opportunity to do well. I mean, you know, she raised $1 billion. She generated a ton of excitement. And actually, when they talk about the race, you know, she didn't win any swing states. Yeah, but if you look at the vote totals, she lost by 1.5% when you had a man named Elon Musk spend $300 million on behalf of Trump of his own money. Unheard of in politics ever. You've had groups put up millions and millions of dollars here and there. You've had, you know, people like Marian Adelson, who's, you know, probably contributed $100 million to Trump efforts. But you had Elon Musk put up $300 million plus, as Trump would articulate, nobody knows these machines like Elon Musk. And I'm like, what does the machine have to do with the effort? And, you know, no one, you know, but the Democrats, they never look into nothing. They just take everything at value. It's just, man, when you, in any, you know, in any combat or contest, there has to be a reaction when you get punched. I mean, there has to be some kind of a counter movement when something happens. And it with the Democrats, we try to articulate and intellectualize when somebody hits us below our belt. No, man, that's raw aggression and rule breaking. And if the referee's not going to call, you're going to hit them below the belt as well. You don't have a choice. Or you're going to continue. People will get away with whatever they can get away with. And that's why you have a few Democrats who are, you know, doing that, but a lot of them are just trying to stay out of the way, you know, dodge any kind of, you know, heavy duty type of analysis and think that's going to get them in. But the people that seem to be doing well in some of these primaries are people that are speaking out boldly, like this guy who I forget his name, but he was a combat doctor in Afghanistan, and I believe maybe Ukraine, but Afghanistan for sure. And he, and Iraq. And he went over to be a doctor in the Middle East in Gaza, and he came back and he said he couldn't be silent because what he saw appeared to be genocidal. Now, you know, when you got to tell the truth when you see those kind of atrocities. People can have a response on why they're responding because of what happened to their people. But you still got to be able to articulate it. And so this guy, you know, people came out against him and they said he was friends with a terrorist, a radical blind rabbi. But he dealt with all that stuff, man, and he won because he said, I'm against this. I'm for this. I'm for universal health care. He said he's a doctor. He said, man, you know, the quality of health care is horrendous. And it had gotten better with the Affordable Care Act. Now it's being disintegrated again because the president's saying, I can replace and give you something better. And he's been saying it for almost 12 years now. Nothing has materialized because they don't have anything. They don't want poor people and people without to have any kind of real health care because that way they can become more equal. They can compete. And when you're talking about the great replacement race, when another race is handicapped because they're not healthy or they're not educated or they got extreme pollution in the city they live in and transportation is inferior, then it's hard to compete. You're not on the same footing. And that's why, you know, in a place like Detroit, we have these opportunities because we have a great higher ed, you know, and post-secondary education system. We got, you know, main streets. There are jobs that are available, maybe not exactly in the field you want, but you take the job you need until you build up and get the job you want. But we got our work cut out. And it starts now. You got to understand that the secretaries of states and the city and county clerks across the country have to start, you know, meeting and saying, listen, nobody is going to interfere with the ability of people to be able to cast their votes. And they tried to push this SAVE Act through, but it didn't luckily go through. Where they're saying that, you know, now you got to have a passport and all this other stuff to be able to vote is ridiculous. Woman been living in her house for 50 years. She's on Social Security, so she knows she's been identified by the government. Why she got to show a birth certificate or a passport? You know, whatever it, she needs that she's used, she should be able to continue to use. And the issue of voter fraud is so minuscule that it's a red herring. It doesn't exist. I mean, you know, has there been an immigrant who voted illegally? Yes, because they didn't know. If you're a permanent resident in some places, you can vote in municipal elections. Can't vote in any federal elections because you're not a citizen. That's the rule. But, you know, do you think if Trump got a tremendous amount of votes from Latino voters, and I'm talking about legal citizens, even though he knew there were a lot of illegals in the same communities and the same families. He didn't bring that up. He didn't bring it up in Miami in the Cuban community because he won support there. I tell you, man, we just are slow. We don't fight fast. When you're in a fight and you allow your opponent, especially in the heavyweight division, which we're in, your opponent to hit you unencumbered and you don't respond or block it or whatever, you might not last long. So we're in a heavyweight fight. You know, every punch could potentially take you out. So you got to learn how to stick and move, as they say. You got to learn how to keep your distance. You got to learn how to block. You got to learn how to be able to counter, and you got to be able to learn how to throw a punch in real time. And unfortunately, we I don't know what it is, man. I remember when they rolled the Affordable Care Act out and they had the computer glitches and you couldn't get on the exchange and everybody was dogging Obama and Obama had to go get a new, he had to go to Google and some other people to get it corrected. But it got corrected and it became so popular that when the Republicans tried to repeal it, man, they went back to their town hall meetings, man. Those people were about to kill them because they finally found something where they could afford to provide health care for their families at, with the subsidies based on the income they made. And Medicaid, you know, for the first 3 years was 100% reimbursable, and there's states that refused to take it because they didn't want people that were poor to have health care like them. There's some abject evil in this world, And I, you can call it any way you want, and you can say, you know, the budget deficit. Listen, the budget deficit has exploded more under Donald Trump than any other president in U.S. history. And yeah, you can. You and I'm talking about pre-COVID. People, you know, there's a narrative that Trump didn't. You know, they never talk about his first term. They, you know what they say about his first term? It's COVID. You know, I had to deal with COVID, Mr. President. COVID came into effect in January of 2020. You got elected in 2016, took office in January of 2017. You had all of 2017, all of 2018, all of 2019 before there was any COVID. And you did one thing legislatively. That was a massive tax cut. You never reduced spending and nothing, and you gutted regulations or rolled them back significantly. That's what you did for 3 years. And then COVID came. And then, you know, because of the way COVID was handled, it put the United States further in the hole where between the end of Trump's administration and the beginning of Biden, you're talking about trillions of dollars had to be pumped into the economy to keep the United States, you know, stable. And the whole world was reeling. But to recover from something once you shut it down, when you shut the country down, you had ships backed up, you had supply chains interrupted, you had manufacturing interrupted, you had everything, and you don't just turn a switch and start that back. That's like whenever this, you know, conflict in Iran is over, gas is not going to go back to where it was because you got to reestablish all of this stuff. And it's like, you know, you have a lot that can't produce a lot of oil out of the ground in some of these places because their tanks are full because they haven't been able to export their oil. So it's a real difficult situation we're in, but I'm saying, you know, I pray that, you know, there are times when I pray that, you know, there are programs that have passed under Trump that people need to take advantage of. See, this stuff like, well, we don't want to take advantage of it because of Trump. That's not smart. If there's something in the tax code that you can take advantage of, like I know there's a situation where you can buy a new car under the new rules and you can write off almost all of the cost of the car against your other income. So that's a tremendous benefit if you're trying to get a new car. And you have so many years to do it. I don't know all the rules to it. I will get that. But, man, when I heard about it, I said, you know, Democrats don't want people to know why. Man, you know, everything that gets passed is not bad. But some of the stuff needs to be explained in a way, just like Republicans took advantage from, you know, many of the things that Biden passed. They took advantage from all that stuff. Who do you think was building those green projects in Mississippi and other places? The Republican contractors. There were no Democrats. They pushed the legislation. But I'm talking about who benefited from it. We got to wake up and stop being so silly. All right. Have a great week. Enjoy yourself. Enjoy this warm weather. Get out there, walk, get that vitamin D on you, and enjoy your week. And I'll be back next Sunday, same place, same time.
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0: 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Preach. And every tongue that rises against me in judgment, thou shalt condemn.
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0: And that righteousness is of me, said the Lord.
1: Preach.

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Good morning, Detroit. It's 76 degrees in the D right now. Looking at a high of 80. It's your boy Kales, baby. You're listening to Gospel Sundays on WGPR, High 107.5. Thanks for tuning in. Hey, I'm going to tell you how you can register to win some tickets, so make sure you keep it locked. We're going to kick it off with some Mary Mary and Kiki Sherrod, God and Me. Good morning.

0: 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We got Lecrae coming up after this break.
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we doing is stamped and approved. You know, we have a big motion. Big God. You know what's going on.

0: 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Coming up after this break, we got some Erica Campbell, we got Glorilla, Kirk Franklin, and much, much. It's your boy Kales, baby, on WGPR. I'll be back in a few minutes, all right?
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1: 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Love him, I love. Love him, I love him. 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
1: All right, it's almost 80 degrees in the D right now. We got the Detroit Tigers playing today at Comerica Park. The game starts at 1:40, so you know traffic downtown may be a little busier than normal. And hey, if you're not already following us on the gram, make sure you follow us at Hot 107.5 WGPR Detroit to stay up to date on everything we got going on. 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

Bryson Tiller presents the Neo Trap Soul Tour at Pine Knob Music Theater on Saturday, September the 26th, with special guests Maheed Jordan and Ty Dolla $ign. Love me some Ty Dolla. Tickets went on sale this Friday. All right, so tickets are on sale. Get them now before they sell out. You still got some time. September 26th, the Neo Trap Soul Tour at Pine Knob Music Theater. Bryson Tiller, Ty Dolla $ign, Maheed Jordan. Gotta put you in the know. 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We play the most hip-hop and R&B for the D. And guess what? We are the home of the morning hustle. We're the station that literally pays to listen. So listen all day, all week for your chance to win. Turn this one up. Good afternoon.

Well, Detroit, I had a great time with you today. You can catch me, your boy Kales Baby, next Sunday at 7 a.m. for the Community Affairs Corner with me and always Lisa G next Sunday morning from 7 to 8. And then you can catch me again at 11 a.m. next Sunday, giving you all of the inspirational and gospel vibes. Like right now, it's time for me to get up out of here. It's Sunday. It's about 80 degrees. We still got some time left in the weekend. So make the most of your weekend. Have a great week, too. I'll talk to you next week. I'm out of here. Enjoy some of this sunshine, Detroit. Peace. Thanks for listening to WGPR. Here's that Lecrae, brick for brick.

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3: Keisha Baker, let them know who in the streets is the hottest. 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I keep the zone out the haters. Hot 107.5. You're not tuned in to the greatest. Who got the spot? Who mentally and physically got all that it takes? This is the hottest in the streets. Can you place a penis placement? I guess it's just that Detroit state of mind.

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I go by the name Aikisha. 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

0: drew your name, you answered the phone, and you just won $1,075 in cash.
1: Thank you.
0: And thanks to our official cash sponsor, VIP, where we're able to give away this money, $1,075 in cash. And today is payday for you. Vivian, how does that make you feel, baby?
1: Yes, it makes me so happy. I'm actually having a punch party right now, selling tacos, all types of stuff going on.
0: Hey, I like tacos. Can I come by?
1: Yes, I got apple martinis and all that stuff.
0: Hey, me and Gifty be by as soon as the Gifty Rush Hour mix is over. Vivian Glenn, what are you going to do with the money?
1: Give it to my landlady.
0: Okay. So that was right on time, because the first is coming up next week.

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0: 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Okay. Coming up less than 5 minutes, I have some music from Lil Baby and Gunna and so much more. So keep it locked on Hot.
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0: Hey, what a classic throwback, man. That was Keisha Cole, Should Have Let You Go. 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I go by the name Akeisha, bring you Hot in the Streets Live, man. And speaking of hot, man, it feels really good out there and right now I'm feeling real good. So man, I am looking for my caller, lucky number 7, to qualify you for a chance to win $1,075. So hit your girl up, 313-298-1075. Coming up less than 5 minutes, I have some music from Bryson Tiller, Drake, and so much more. 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

Like I'm singing Maze, I made her tell me what she want. I'm already knowing. She spoiled as muck. Whatever.

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0: 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I go by the name Akeisha. That was Chris Brown, Sensational. 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Okay, and you know that. Coming up, I have some music on the way from Glorilla, Tyler, and so much more. 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
3: Tell you one that's funny. I was shopping today. I went inside the red and white store that we are not supposed to be shopping
4: at. Wow. The one with the bullseye?
3: Yeah.
4: Mm.
3: I went in there today, and as soon as I walked in, I saw the 4th of July stuff. Like, they had the red, white, and blue hats and the fireworks. I said, dog, y'all just gonna skip over Juneteenth?
4: Man, you know, they gonna skip over 5 this

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it right there. That's Into You, Fabulous, featuring Tamia. 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I go by the name Aikisha, bring you Hot in the Streets live. Now, I got some info for y'all now. 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It's going down May the 21st, June the 28th, which has already passed. 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Okay? Coming up less than 5 minutes, I have music from Gunna and that throwback.

0: do your name, you answer the phone, and you just won $1,075 in cash!
1: Thank you!
0: And thanks to our official cash sponsor, VIPware, we're able to give away this money, $1,075 in cash. 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Vivian, how does that make you feel, baby?
1: Yes, it makes me so happy. I'm actually having a punch party right now, selling tacos, all types of stuff going on.
0: Hey, I like tacos. Can I come by?
1: Yes, I got apple martinis and all that stuff.
0: Hey, me and Gifty be by soon as the Gifty Rush Hour mix is over. Vivian Glenn, what are you going to do with the money?
1: Give it to my landlady.
0: So that was right on time, because the first is coming up next week.

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1: Yeah, what's happening? 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It changed, but it still get pushed back.

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That was Detroit's own Kim One Love. WGPR Hot 107.5 playing the most hip-hop and R&B for the D and the home of the morning hustle on the station that pays to listen. I go by the name Akeisha, bring you Hot in the Streets live. Man, before I roll up out of here, man, I just want to say this. Bryson Tiller presents the Neo Trap Soul Tour at Pine Knob Music Theater on Saturday, September the 26th, with special guests Majid Jordan and Ty Dolla $ign. Tickets are on sale right now, so you know we are the station with the information, okay? Plus, you can follow me on Twitter, Instagram, and Facebook at Akeisha Baker. That is

0: my bro. 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
1: Who's the realest? Who lyrically got it? Akeisha Baker, let them know who in the streets is the hottest. Cause in these streets is imposters. Akeisha, zone out the haters. Hot 107.5. You're not tuned in to the greatest. Who got the spot? Who mentally and physically got all that it takes? This is the hottest in the streets. Can you place a penis placement? I guess it's just that Detroit state of mind. I

0: Tribe, Nakia, AJ Luciano, Anijah, and Deion Taylor. 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
3: 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Do you feel like that's an accurate?
4: It's not that it's too racist. I'll go back to, you know, in the mortal words of Ari Spears. Is the juice worth the squeeze? If you're going to do this joke about race and you know that it's going to push buttons, the result got to be absolute hilarity.
3: Right.
4: Or it's not worth doing.
5: But I also think that we just need to calm down, get back to laughter and having fun. I feel like laughter has been under attack.
4: Yeah.
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8: What I tell you about that dog? What I tell you about that dog? I told you the dog was hungry. I told you the dog.

0: law. You see what the dog don't? Do you understand how he moving? Do you see the marketing that the dog is doing? Do you see him on TV? Did you hear him on the radio? Did you see the challenge? That dog is hungry. Do you know the extent that he's willing to go to the lunch? If you ever get hurt and it wasn't your fault, you know what to do. Make the call for the dog. Dog Law.
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1: It's probably like a day. 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

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Fresh new J's, AMG, switch lanes, oh. 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
2: Tell you one that's funny. I was shopping today. I went inside the red and white store that we are not supposed to be shopping
3: at. Wow. The one with the bullseye?
2: Yeah.
3: Mm.
2: I went in there today, and as soon as I walked in, I saw the 4th of July stuff. Like, they had the red, white, and blue hats and the fireworks. I said, dog, y'all just gonna skip over Juneteenth?
3: Man, you know, they gonna skip over Father's Day. Let's talk about it.
2: You right, brother.
3: Come on. Come on, Black Father.
2: I said, man, this crazy. So on my way to check out, they put on that, her and that YG slide. I said, all right, y'all get a pass. I said, y'all made up for it with that playlist, boy.
3: Man.
2: Baby, when we go slide.
3: We so easy.
2: We are. We easy, bro.
3: We so easy.
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0: 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I am taking more of your requests. 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
1: It's ringing.
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1: 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Can I speak to a Vivian Glenn?
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0: drew your name, you answered the phone, and you just won $1,075 in cash!
1: Thank you!
0: And thanks to our official cash sponsor, VIPware, we're able to give away this money, $1,075 in cash. And today is payday for you. Vivian, how's that make you feel, baby?
1: Yes, it makes me so happy. I'm actually having a trunk party right now, selling tacos, all types of stuff going on.
0: Hey, I like tacos. Can I come by?
1: Yes, I got apple martinis and all.
0: Hey, me and Gifty be by soon as the Gifty Rush Hour mix is over. Vivian Glenn, what are you going to do with the money?
1: Give it to my landlady.
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1: 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Here we are decades later. The sentiment is still the same. 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

popping R&B for the D. It is Ivan Dior, and I've got to let y'all know it is going down tomorrow, the latest music industry showcase at the office. 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

0: 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It is sponsored by the Hot Club. 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Coming up next, I got more of your requests, plus a chance for you to get qualified for some cash. 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It's Hot 107.5. It's I've Been to York.
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0: 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I'm about to get you qualified for that $1,075 on this good Sunday. 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I got you. Hit me up.
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0: Heart of a Woman, Summer Walker. Hey, shout out to everybody that went to her concert, man. That was a good look. The city never looked so good. I'm about to get up out of here, man. Keep it locked with me always at I Been to Your, at High 107.5 WGPR Detroit. I will holler at y'all next weekend with another chance for y'all to get qualified for that cash.
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3: Tell you one that's funny. I was shopping today. I went inside the red and white store that we are not supposed to be shopping
4: at. Wow, the one with the bullseye.
3: Yeah.
4: Mm.
3: I went in there today, and as soon as I walked in, I saw the 4th of July stuff. Like, they had the red, white, and blue hats and the fireworks. I said, "Oh, y'all just gonna skip over Juneteenth,
4: man? You know they gonna skip over Father's Day. Let's talk about it."
3: You right, brother?
4: Come on, come on, Black Father.
3: I said, "Man, this crazy." So on my way to check out, they put on that Her and that YG slide. I said, "All right, y'all get a pass." I said, y'all made up for it with that playlist, boy.
4: Man.
3: Baby, when we go slide.
4: We so easy.
3: We are. We easy, bro.
4: We so easy.
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1: Heavy on the SS Soldier, man. 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

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Ice in the VVs, now she down to get treachy. 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I'm posted up with hats and a sleazy.

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0: drew your name, you answered the phone, and you just won $1,075 in cash!
1: Thank you!
0: And thanks to our official cash sponsor, VIPware, we're able to give away this money, $1,075 in cash. And today is payday for you. Vivian, how's that make you feel, baby?
1: Yes, it makes me so happy. I'm actually having a crunch party right now, selling tacos, all types of stuff going on.
0: Hey, I like tacos. Can I come by?
1: Yes, I got apple martinis and all that stuff.
0: Hey, me and Gifty be by as soon as the Gifty Rush Hour mix is over. Vivian Glenn, what are you going to do with the money?
1: Give it to my landlady.
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6: One, two, three, come on. We got DJ Kool Man Duck, get fresh. Rocket to the beat, cause we are the best. We got Dutchy Fresh and Vince Marquee. Hey. 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We got Vince Marquee and DJ 20, so hit me with the horn.

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